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Are you with me? Are you with me?

0: 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Are you with me? Are you with me?
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2: Do you remember? What we did last?

0: some of that weed.
1: Looking for
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1: Trying to get
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Are you with me? 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

0: 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It's about the people, the communication, the connection, the love. I want you to free your body, your mind, and your soul.
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0: It's nice to go back up there. 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
1: Beach Beat.
2: Beach Beats with José Manuel Duro.